0: da Nova Clube.
1: Hit it. 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It ain't no country club either.

0: da Clube. Sintonizada em você.
1: 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Put your hands in the air. Give me all your money.
2: This is the story of Ma Baker,

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I've said it too many times before, and I said I'd never say it again. I guess I shouldn't say anything at all, since you're supposed to belong to him now. But I just can't let you go. Not without telling you how much I really love you. So that's why I'm gonna say it.

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I'm gonna take my bags and I'm gonna walk. I know those bright lights are calling you. Big fine cars, fancy talk. But if you ever want someone to just love you, and someday you just may, well, just give me a call. You know where I am and you know what I'll say.

to lie, a fantasy we create about people and places as we'd like them to be. But you know what truth is? It's that little baby you're holding, and it's that man you fought with this morning, the same one you're going to make love with tonight.